Generation of the groove. Generation on the move. 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

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Or better yet, go to Times Square, take a picture of me with a Kodak. 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

0: 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Life move fast when you doing what you want. I guess I'm doing what I want. Hope you doing what you want. 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

There's a big showdown between good and evil, and everyone who's at peace with the world and oneself will tend.